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You got the best country ever made. It's Taco Steve at just after 7 o'clock. I'm tipping my hat to you. Welcome aboard. It is Taco Tuesday, and I've got on the other line Clint Black. We're going to talk to him coming up in minutes. Stay tuned right now. Faith Hill

0: he calls Thomas Rhett his father. That's watching you on 104.1, 103.7 The Ranch. You got the best country ever made, and I've got Patty Loveless coming up on the other side. I'm Taco Steve. Great to be here with you on Taco Tuesday, just after 7 o'clock, and we are going to have a great show. Why is that? Because I've got Clint Black on the other line. We're going to talk to him coming up in minutes about his new book called Killin' Time, My Life in Music, that was released on May the 19th. You talk about a great book. If you haven't got your hands on one of these, you really need to. It's an awesome book. Plus, I'm giving away mystery prizes at 903-534-1041. Give me a call. Let's have some fun here on Taco Tuesday.
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1: Just wanted to say The Ranch is a kind of my happy place. I put it on and it feels like home. Y'all play stuff nobody else remembers anymore. 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

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Taco Tuesday with Taco Steve, and we lost him way too soon. Here's Keith Whitley on The Ranch.

Pam Tillerson, don't you do that. Don't you tell me what to do. On 104.1, 103.7 The Ranch, the best country ever made. Taco Steve on Taco Tuesday. I got a way that you can win some Tim McGraw tickets. I'll tell you how coming up. John Michael Montgomery, I can love you like that.

0: He's in the top 10 of the top country songs of all times. He stopped loving her today. There's the possum, George Jones, on 104.1, 103.7 The Ranch. You got the best country ever made. Taco Steve on Taco Tuesday, tipping my hat to you. Aaron Tippin coming up, also Garth Brooks, and a chance for you to win Tim McGraw tickets. Now, he's on his Pawn Shop guitar tour. He's making a stop in Dallas, Texas, coming up on September the 11th. I want you to win tickets to that concert. And all you have to do is one thing. 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

0: 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Taco Steve and the G-Man. Here comes Garth Brooks. What She's Doing Now on The Ranch.
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What a great comeback song that was. John Anderson, Straight Tequila Night on 104.1, 103.7 The Ranch. You got the best country ever made. Taco Steve at just past 8 o'clock. We are powered this hour by Flight by Yuengling. And I've got Clint Black on the other line. We're about to talk to him live about his new book, Killing Time, My Life and Music. You stay tuned. Little Big Town, it's booming.

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1: Y'all get it. 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

0: the great Kenny Rogers. It's a song that Lionel Richie wrote and gave to Kenny Rogers as a gift. Lionel said, "You can do justice with this song, and I want you to have it." And guess what? Kenny Rogers definitely did that. That's Lady on 104.1, 103.7 The Ranch. You got the best country ever made. Taco Steve, just past 8 o'clock. Good evening. We are powered by Fly By Yuengling, and it's time now for part one. I'm really excited about this. You get to hear my exclusive interview with Clint Black, and we're talking about his brand new book that he released last month, as a matter of fact, on the 19th, called Killing Time, My Life and Music.
1: I couldn't wait for people to read it, and it became available in stores May 19th. Anyone who pre-ordered it, it arrived May 19th.
0: Well, you have five more number ones. You had five number ones total on that album. Wow. Did you know that your album was going to be so successful when it took off?
1: Well, I thought I knew. You can't know. I couldn't have known that it would do as well as it did. But I was a country fan, and I thought I knew what we liked. I really felt like this is our music. This is what I know what we had all loved and what became huge leading up to that. I believed I had something that we would all like.
0: Exactly. So it's called Killing Time, My Life and Music. Now, you held off on releasing this for quite some time.
1: Yeah, I've just written the one. I'm lucky to write one book.
0: Oh, well, there you go. So tell me, why now? Why is now the perfect time to release this book?
1: Well, I never intended to write one, and they talked me into it last year, and so I was actually not really in charge of when it came out, but I worked on it hard to get ready to meet their deadline at HarperCollins, you know, and then it was just a matter of I'm on an 80-city tour. How do we fit this into the tour? Because I'm going to need to talk too much to sing, just
0: right.
1: Doing interviews. So we blocked out this time when touring is usually slower.
0: I got a chance to hear some of you on Spotify. How long did it take to actually do the narrative part of that?
1: It took 5 days, about 3 hours a day. I didn't like the way I read it. It didn't feel natural, so I read it. You know, I did it again. And then you get to a point where your brain just won't cooperate anymore. You have to quit for the day.
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Ray Charles and Willie Nelson. It's those seven Spanish angels on 104.1, 103.7 The Ranch. You got the best country ever made. Taco Steve, we are powered this hour by Flight by Yuengling. Clint Black is still on the line with me. We're about to talk to him live once again about his book, Killing Time, My Life and Music. You stay tuned. It's Diamond Rio. Love a Little Stronger on The Ranch.

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1: 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And I told my husband, this station always gets it right. 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

0: Disney on Taco Tuesday with Taco Steve, and she's got it all. 104.1 and 103.7 The Ranch, the best country ever made. We are powered this hour by Flight by Yingling. I have Clint Black on the other telephone line, and we're about to talk to him again about his new book, Killing Time, My Life and Music. Of course, it was released on May 19th. If you haven't got a chance to check this book out, it is really cool. Of course, he is going to tell you how cool it is, and we're about to catch up on some of his music as well, like Killing Time, Nobody's Home, and A Better Man. That first album was phenomenal. We're about to talk about it coming up on The Ranch.
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6: We did have a bus fire back in November of 2019. 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
8: 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Thank you so much.
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1: I'm just calling to say I love The Ranch, like, for real, love it. I get in the truck after work, and the first song that comes on always brings me back to high school. 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

0: seconds, and you're going to miss this. 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And to prove it, I got Radney Foster coming up next. Stick around. It's Taco Steve. And we are powered this hour by Flight by Yuengling. Just after 9 o'clock, time for part two of my exclusive interview with Mr. Clint Black. You know him from Nobody's Home, A Better Man Killing Time, and now you know him for his new book.
1: I couldn't wait for people to read it, and it became available in stores May 19th. Anyone who pre-ordered it, it arrived May 19th.
0: Well, you have five more number ones. You had five number ones total on that album. Wow. Did you know that your album was going to be so successful when it took off?
1: Well, I thought I knew. You can't know. I couldn't have known that it would do as well as it did. But I was a country fan, and I thought I knew what we liked. I really felt like this is our music. This is what I know what we had all loved and what became huge leading up to that. I believed I had something that we would all like.
0: Exactly. So it's called Killing Time, My Life and Music. Now, you held off on releasing this for quite some time.
1: Yeah, I've just written the one. I'm lucky to write one book.
0: Oh, well, there you go. So tell me, why now? Why is now the perfect time to release this book?
1: Well, I never intended to write one, and they talked me into it last year, and so I was actually not really in charge of when it came out, but I worked on it hard to get ready to meet their deadline at HarperCollins, you know, and then it was just a matter of I'm on an 80-city tour. How do we fit this into the tour? Because I'm going to need to talk too much to sing, just
0: right.
1: Doing interviews. So we blocked out this time when touring is usually slower.
0: I got a chance to hear some of you on Spotify. How long did it take to actually do the narrative part of that?
1: It took 5 days, about 3 hours a day. I didn't like the way I read it. It didn't feel natural, so I read it, you know, I did it again. And then you get to a point where your brain just won't cooperate anymore. You have to quit for the day.
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Barbara Mandrell, sleeping single in a double bed on 104.1 103.7 The Ranch, the best country ever made. Taco Steve on Taco Tuesday. Did you hear about the G-Man? If he sells his entire discography, he will have over $2 billion with a B dollars to his name. Here he is now with the Thunder Rolls on The Ranch.

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1: This is Alan Jackson.
2: 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Built his whole career on being real and staying true.
1: Yeah.

Jackson. What a great concert he did last Saturday at Nissan Stadium in Nashville. So many country singers joined him on stage. Even this guy was here. Tim McGraw, here's It's Your Love with Faith Hill on the Ranch.

0: Randy Travis, 1982. What a great year that was for him. 104.1, 103.7 The Ranch. You got the best country ever made. And more of it coming up from Dierks Bentley on the other side. Also, Little Texas coming up as well. We are powered this hour by Flight by Yuengling. And don't go too far because I've still got Clint Black on the telephone here. And we are about to talk to him once again about his new book, Killing Time, My Life in Music. Of course, it was released on May the 19th. It's 288 pages. We were talking earlier about how long it really takes to actually voice a book of that magnitude. And he said it took him almost 5 days to do that. Find out what he talks about next in the interview with Clint Black coming up soon. Once again, I got him on the line. We'll talk to him coming up right here on The Ranch.
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6: We did have a bus fire back in November of 2019. 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
8: I know a lot of y'all have been with us for a long time.
6: 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You have to be willing to wing it.
8: All right. Thank you so much.
5: 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Let's wing it.
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Dierks Bentley, and what was I thinking? 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Taco Steve, this, my friends, is Taco Tuesday, 903-534-1041. And this hour is powered by Flight by Yingling. Just saw these guys at the Cattleman's Ball in Tyler. They sang this very song, God Bless Texas.

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Keith, who's that man on 104.1, 103.7 The Ranch, the best country ever made, Taco Steve. It's just past 10 o'clock on Taco Tuesday. I loved her first. What a great wedding song this is for a father and daughter dance. Here's Heartland.

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1: I was driving back from Henderson last night, and The Ranch had the perfect run of songs. Dolly into Garth into Clint Black. I mean, come on, nobody else does that. Made the whole drive feel kind of magical. Just wanted to say that.

0: Courthouse Square to the cattle gates on the edge of town. This is where stories get told and songs get remembered. 1041, 1037, The Ranch.
1: Well, I was thumbing from Montgomery. I had my guitar on my back. When a stranger stopped beside

He said, "This is where you get off, boy, 'cause I'm going back to Alabama." As I stepped out of that Cadillac, I said, "Mister, many thanks,

0: The great David Allen Coe. There's The Ride on 104.1, 103.7 The Ranch. You got the best country ever made. It's Taco Steve just past 10 o'clock. Hope your Taco Tuesday is going outstanding. This has definitely been a treat for me, and I know it has been for you. We've been chatting a little bit with Clint Black. You know him, Killing Time, A Better Man, Nobody's Home. All those great songs that you know and love. And also, we're talking about his book, and it's called Killing Time, My Life and Music. And the book is quite long. How long is that book, Clint?
1: It's 5 minutes long. No, I'm kidding. It's just at 7 hours, just under 7 hours.
0: Is it? So you mention a lot of your past in this book, and you mention some of the things behind the scenes, some fun stories. What's your most memorable story behind the scenes, an industry story that you can tell us?
1: Oh, boy, that's a tough one. You know, so many come to mind. You know, I playing basketball at Gary Shandling's, jamming with George Harrison at Eric Idle's house.
0: Oh, wow, that's fun.
1: Doing Maverick, meeting Mel Tillis, you know, meeting Willie Nelson, going on his bus and never going on again because I forget the words to my own songs.
0: You know? Oh, yeah, he'll get to you. What a great guy. What about you and Roy Rogers? Do you guys have some memories together?
1: Yeah, we recorded that song, Hold On Partner, and we did a music video, and then we were nominated for a CMA and a Grammy, so we kind of hung out off and on for a couple of years. I interviewed him for Billboard magazine, and you know, he sat and told me his life story. I had proposed to Lisa right before we shot the music video, and on the set when I told him we were getting married, he said, well, I'll give you one piece of advice.
0: Mm-hmm.
1: Don't ever go to bed.
0: Right.
1: Yeah.
0: So you and Lisa Harmon Black, When I Said I Do, what a great song.
1: Thank you. I didn't tell her I was writing it for us, but I just had her sort of learning it with me while I was writing it and getting her to sing harmonies. And then it took me a long time to convince her she should record it with me.
0: Well, I'm glad she did. It's such a great song. It's played at so many weddings. I mean, even today, you know, I've always said this. I say this here at the radio station a lot. A great song never goes out of style. It doesn't make any difference what year it came out. If it's a great song, it stays a great song. I think that is one of those songs that's definitely stood the test of time. So
1: thank you.
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1: I just wanted to say something real quick. I've been listening to The Ranch for a while now, and it just hits different. Brings me back to when my mama used to play 90s country in the kitchen. I hear one of those songs, and it just kind of stops me for a second. Anyway, y'all are doing something right.

0: called the Tony Rich Project did that song first back in the day. Kevin Sharp said, no, I want to do it in country. So he did. 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

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It's Taco Steve on Taco Tuesday, 903-534-1041. If you want a mystery prize, let me know. 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
1: 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And I've got Mexico. It's Taco Steve on Taco Tuesday. Here's Martina McBride, My Baby Loves Me, on The Ranch.

0: Brad Paisley, She's Everything on 104.1, 103.7 The Ranch, the best country ever made. Just past 11 o'clock. Hope you're having an outstanding Taco Tuesday. I'm Taco Steve with Diamond Rio coming up on the other side, and the Fireworks and Freedom America 250 celebration is on the way. 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

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You got the best country ever made. Taco Steven, your chance to win a mystery prize at 903-534-1041. Enter your name and the word mystery, and who knows, I could be calling you with a mystery prize. You just never know. Clint Black, here's a better man on The Ranch.

the queen of country. Somebody should leave on 104.1, 103.7 The Ranch, the best country ever made. Taco Steve on Taco Tuesday. 8th annual pasture party is on the way on October the 3rd at Bear Creek Smokehouse. All your details coming up after.

0: She just got inducted in the Grand Ole Opry. Kathy Mattea, 18 Wheels and a Dozen Roses on 104.1, 103.7 The Ranch, the best country ever made. Coming up, the G-Man, Garth Brooks. It's Taco Tuesday. I'm Taco Steve. Hope you're having an awesome Tuesday night. The 8th Annual Pasture Party on the way before you know it, October the 3rd at the Bear Creek Smokehouse in Marshall, Texas. You talk about fun. Super country group Shenandoah will headline the show, singing their greatest hits live. We're talking Sunday in the South, Two Dozen Roses, The Church on Cumberland Road, so many more. 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

G-Man, Garth Brooks, the American Honky Tonk Bar Association on 104.1, 103.7 The Ranch. You got the best country ever made. Taco Steve checking out, but I'll be back tomorrow between 7 and midnight. Here's George Strait. I said home.

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1: Hello, Ranch. 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
3: 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They got two locations in Tyler, one on 5th Street across from Tyler Junior College. The other one's on Old Jacksonville Highway right near Rice Road. 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And I get the coffee in the morning. I get iced tea in the afternoon. I love their iced tea. The flavor of the month is Pineapple Crush. 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Their teas are great. 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HTO in Tyler. Old Jacksonville Highway, 5th Street in Tyler. 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
4: 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I'm Tom Nicoletti with Focus on Agriculture at the Texas Farm Bureau Radio Network. As farmers and ranchers continue to take care of their operations across the state, we enter the month of July, and meteorologist in charge at the National Weather Service, Tom Bradshaw, joins us from Fort Worth. And Tom, let's quickly recap June, a rainy month in many locations across Texas.
5: The month of June was fairly wet across a good part of the state of Texas, particularly in areas kind of along and east of I-35 and I-37 and down in the southeast and the deep south. We saw rainfall amounts anywhere from maybe 200 to 300% of normal, including some flash flood situations across that area. Unfortunately, out west, where we actually need the rain, in the Panhandle and parts of west central Texas, things were once again very dry. And we're seeing that with the drought monitor continuing to show abnormally dry conditions up in the Panhandle and parts of the far west. And even in the hill country, we're still seeing a need for some additional rainfall.
4: So what does the month of July look like?
5: Obviously, July climatologically is one of our warmest months of the year. The longer range outlooks are suggesting that we're going to start seeing the level ridges begin to take hold across the southern part of the U.S., and that's going to bring us warmer temperatures. We'll start seeing a lot of readings above the century mark across a good part of the state as we move through the month of July. Unfortunately, it looks like it's actually going to be relatively dry as well. We're not really seeing a lot of signs that we're going to see a whole lot in the way of rainfall. Those areas that are already hurting due to a lack of rainfall, they're probably going to see a continuation and an aggravation of that dryness. We're probably going to have to wait until well into the fall and in the winter months before El Nino takes hold and starts to bring us some relief.
4: That is Tom Bradshaw, meteorologist in charge at the National Weather Service in Fort Worth. I'm Tom Nicoletti for the Texas Farm Bureau Radio Network.
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4: 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Hello, everyone. I'm veterinarian Dr. Bob Judd with Texas Fed News on the Texas Farm Bureau Radio Network. Medical devices are commonly used in horses, and you may think they are drugs, but they are not, and there is a big difference. You may think of medical devices as equipment, but this category can also include injectable products, and it is important as a horse owner to know the difference. The Food and Drug Administration's regulation of animal medical devices is less stringent than human medical devices, and animal medical devices are not subject to FDA review for safety and effectiveness before coming to market. The American Association of Equine Practitioners, or AAEP, realizes the need for responsible use of medical devices in equine practice, and the veterinarian needs to communicate clearly to the client that the horse is being given a medical device and not a drug. If you look at all the advertisement of injectable medications in equine magazines, read the fine print, as many are classified as medical devices and not drugs. The difference is medical devices achieve their primary intended purpose without chemical action or metabolism, while drugs act through chemical action or metabolism. Also, the most important fact to you as a horse owner is animal drugs are subject to FDA approval. Because animal medical devices are not approved prior to being marketed and do not undergo ongoing regulatory oversight or manufacturing processes once marketed, your veterinarian should communicate clearly to you that a medical device is being used in your horse and not an FDA-approved drug. Manufacturers of animal medical devices are also not required to report adverse events to the FDA. So next time you see an advertisement for an injectable medication, check to see if it is a medical device or a drug. I'm veterinarian Dr. Bob Judd with today's Texas Vet News. 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
4: Labor legislation. I'm Jessica Dolmel with Washington Ag Watch on the Texas Farm Bureau Radio Network. With the backing of more than 400 farm groups and nearly 50 co-sponsors, House Agriculture Committee Chairman Glenn G.T. Thompson officially introduced his ag labor legislation on Tuesday. Thompson said the Securing Agriculture's Workforce Act, or SAWA, will address the needs of U.S. farmers, ranchers, and dairymen.
5: When we're writing the farm bill, I traveled across the entire country asking producers what they needed from Congress so that they could do the important work of feeding and clothing the world. The issue of agriculture labor kept being brought up. The lack of domestic workforce for these jobs, how cumbersome the H-2A visa program was, and the fact that the cost of ag labor was pushing some farmers to the brink of bankruptcy. I decided we couldn't sit back and let someone else solve this problem. And that's why the Ag Committee formed the Bipartisan Agricultural Labor Working Group last Congress. The bill that we have before us today is modeled after the recommendations that came out of that group. There are three main categories of reforms within the Securing Agriculture's Workforce Act: expanding access, controlling costs, and streamlining the overall process.
4: According to the American Farm Bureau Federation, the bill would allow temporary workers to remain on the job for up to 350 days, giving dairies greater access to the H-2A program. It would limit excessive or irrelevant fees to participate in H-2A, making it more affordable. It would affirm that H-2A workers are essential, and it would codify an improved wage methodology and establish safeguards to prevent unpredictable adverse effect wage rate fluctuations. For the Texas Farm Bureau Radio Network, I'm Jessica Dolmel.
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6: Hello, I'm veterinarian Dr. Bob Judd, host of Texas Vet News on the Texas Farm Bureau Radio Network. Some important reminders about New World screwworm. If you suspect livestock may be infested, immediately report to the Texas Animal Health Commission, the USDA, or your local veterinarian. Animals with non-healing suspicious wounds or signs should not be moved from their current location. Avoid moving animals from a pasture or premises. Only pen or corral the animals to prevent further spread. And keep suspect animals in one area while you wait for collection to occur.
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1: Hello, I'm veterinarian Dr. Bob Judd, host of Texas Vet News on the Texas Farm Bureau Radio Network. There are steps we should take if we suspect new world screwworms in our livestock. First, immediately report to the Texas Animal Health Commission. After collection and wound cleaning, use appropriate treatment methods to care for the wound based on current conditions and advice from your local veterinarian. Keep the wound covered if possible and treat it until it is healed to avoid more infestations. And report suspicious wildlife to a Texas Parks and Wildlife Department wildlife biologist.
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1: Hi, Ranch. 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
4: Hey, Harlan, the sports guy here for my guys at HTO. They got two locations in Tyler, one on 5th Street across from Tyler Junior College. The other one's on Old Jacksonville Highway right near Rice Road. That's the one I go to the most. And I get the coffee in the morning. I get iced tea in the afternoon. I love their iced tea. The flavor of the month is Pineapple Crush. You got to try this. Coconut's been my favorite ever since I discovered HTO. 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It's the flavor of the month. I got to tell you, I love it. Their teas are great. They got all sorts of flavors. You can mix and match. You can get gallon jugs or glass. They got the good ice. I'm telling you, you can make this your afternoon spot. HTO in Tyler. Old Jacksonville Highway, 5th Street in Tyler. 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
7: Yo, grab me a flight.
6: We did have a bus fire back in November of 2019. We had to wing it and convince ourselves that we were going to play the show in Lubbock that night. 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Like, absolutely nothing like this is going to stop what we're trying to do.
7: I know a lot of y'all have been with us for a long time.
6: And we've always been a band, at the end of the day, that was willing to wing it in order to make the show happen. 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And in order to accomplish that, you have to be willing to not only have a lot of grit and perseverance, but you have to be willing to pivot. You have to be willing to wing it.
7: All right. Thank you so much.
5: Yuengling Flight. Let's wing it.
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1: I just wanted to say something real quick. I've been listening to The Ranch for a while now, and it just hits different. Brings me back to when my mama used to play 90s country in the kitchen. I hear one of those songs, and it just kind of stops me for a second. Anyway, y'all are doing something right.

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That's Eddie Rabbit's I Love a Rainy Night. There's plenty more where that came from. We're talking about the best country ever made. Toby Keith, Randy Travis, and a long list of legends after that. But since we're talking about legends, how about a local one? Lyndale native Miranda Lambert's got a brand new album coming out. She says it's driven by, and I quote, vintage country textures. Like

0: Burlap, I guess, is what she, leather? Is that what she's talking about? Either way, it's coming out on October the 2nd, and it's called Crisco. And she says that the 12-song project is a deliberate love letter exploring every corner of country music. And, you know, that's going to be Miranda Lambert getting angry at some dude, at least in one of those songs. Like, he better watch out, because she's dangerous.
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5: Doctors tell us about all kinds of illnesses and diseases, yet there's an obvious one which they haven't diagnosed, which is why I hope there are doctors listening right now. I'm Judy of Jim's Jewelers. Now, I'm not a doctor of medicine, just the diamond doctor. And we have our own cures for a list of some very serious conditions, like tiny diamonditis. 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You may be afflicted. You watch baseball, talk baseball. Basically, you live and breathe baseball. And there's no cure. Now, the woman you love may think she can somehow rid you of this incurable disease, so you need to come see us. We'll send you home with a special surprise for her, and she'll finally accept that there is no cure. Jim's Jewelers, because the game must go on.
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4th of July weekend coming up, and we're celebrating 250 years of being America. And if you'd like to celebrate with the largest fireworks show in East Texas, I got the details coming up in less than 10. First George Strait, when did you stop loving me?

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1: Hello, Ranch. Is this Ranch? Hey, I'm just calling to say y'all play country the way it used to be. Heart storytelling, not noise. I get up early for work and the ranch is always on. Get

0: Don't act like you weren't singing the low part. And by the way, you did pretty good on the Oompa Mau Mau part. Elvira, that's the Oak Ridge Boys on 104.1, 103.7 The Ranch, and more of the best country ever made. Coming up from Tim McGraw, Ricky Skaggs 2, plus a look at sports from Harlan the Sports Guy. But before we get into that, let's talk about what's coming up this weekend, the semi-quincentennial celebration of this incredible country, America's 250th birthday, and celebrations are happening everywhere. If you want to watch the celebration that just happens to have the largest and most impressive fireworks show in East Texas, that's happening in Longview. It's a freedom celebration at the Longview Exhibit Center / Rodeo Ground / Mod Cobb Activity Center. It's all in that one area where they have the Gregg County Fair. Listen, that place is going to be transformed with live music. They're going to have a patriotic car show, you know, while the sun's still up, and a hot dog eating contest sponsored by Hot Dog Express. So you get to compete, and you also get Hot Dog Express hot dogs, so it's kind of a win-win. And then when the sun goes down around 9:30-ish, you're going to see the biggest fireworks show in East Texas. Super impressive stuff and a great way to celebrate our country. And by the way, our very own Diane Day is going to be out there, you know, checking out the sights and the sounds and helping you find the best of the best of this freedom celebration going on in Longview. 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And of course, we're going to be there with 104.1, 103.7 The Ranch.
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2: Good morning, sports fans. Harlan, the sports guy here with your Texas Sports Report for the first day of the second half of the year. Here we go. We're closer to January 1st, 2027 than January 1st, 2026. How about that? To me, all that means is football's fast approaching. Up late last night working on my annual Harlan's Top 200 East Texas Football Player List. All right, your sports report this morning is brought to you by Fusion Athletic Club in Tyler and Lindale. All right, your Texas Rangers made it 6 in a row last night. Jacob DeGrom pitched a gem and had a pretty crazy thing happen last night in the 7th inning. Rangers have a runner on second, one out, fly ball to left field. Easy, lazy fly ball. Left fielder, I don't remember his name, he settles underneath it, catches it, takes a couple jogs in, and tosses the ball into the crowd with two outs. And you can see as he looks up, even though he's got sunglasses on, it's like everybody's going, "What'd you do?" Remember Chris Farley in Tommy Boy? "What'd you do?" That was the look they gave him. So, ball's out of play because of a throwing error. That's a two-bag error. Run scores, which turned out to be the winning run. Rangers added a home run, but I think his name is Cooper Engel, the left fielder. I guarantee you he didn't even shower. He just drove home in his uniform. He didn't want to face anybody. If you haven't seen that, check it out. It's pretty crazy. All right, but that is 6 in a row for the good guys. All 6 of those have been on the road. Seattle won last night, so they're 1 game above 500. We're 2 games above 500. Now, they got a getaway game today. Try and sweep the Indians. We got Mackenzie Gore pitching. You can probably catch some of this with your lunch. It starts at 12:10. All right, men's World Cup action yesterday. No upsets to speak of. Norway beat Ivory Coast, named after two kinds of soap. Ivory Coast, 2-1. France blanked Sweden, 3-0. And Mexico blanked Ecuador, 2-0. Now, 3 more knockout games today. Just underway on Fox, you got England and the Democratic Republic of Congo. This is going on at Mercedes-Benz Stadium in Atlanta at 3 o'clock this afternoon from Seattle, Belgium, and Senegal. If the United States wins, that we play the winner of that game. Because your 7 o'clock game on Fox from Santa Clara, California, the U.S., and Bosnia and Herzegovina. So we'd probably rather play Senegal than Belgium. So we're going to root for Senegal in that 3 o'clock game. And then U.S. of A at 7 o'clock playing the Bosnians. All right, it's July 1st. We got 51 days till the first Friday night scoreboard show. And I start my 30-team preview brought to you by Tyler Junior College 1 week from Monday. All right, I hope you have a great Wednesday afternoon. For Fusion Athletic Club on 104.1 and 103.7 The Ranch, rocking those Crockett Sixes, I'm Harlan the Sports Guy.
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0: man in the blue chair himself. That's Kenny Chesney with You Had Me From Hello on 104.1, 103.7 The Ranch. More of the best country ever made. Coming up for Martina McBride, Rodney Atkins, and Vern Gosden. But first, if you are a fan of The Redheaded Stranger, I got good news for you. You might be able to see Willie Nelson at his 2026 edition of his 4th of July picnic. He's made so famous, so hard to get tickets for this over the years. And if that's been the reason that you haven't gone, well, check it out. You might be able to get some because, you know, obviously coming up this weekend, and they've had a hard time selling tickets. They're calling it Blue Dot Fever, and they call it Blue Dot Fever because of the way that Ticketmaster displays, you know, the seats on the seating chart that are open, all right? And that's a blue dot. And if you see a bunch of those, that means there's a bunch of unsold tickets, which means they're going to probably drop a price or throw some major discounts, last-minute giveaways out there to get folks in to see Willie Nelson. By the way, this year, not just Willie Nelson. Clearly, he always brings a pretty cool like list of people, including this year, Billy Strings. Have you heard of this guy? This bluegrass prodigy. He's amazing, okay? And he's going to be there. And because he has such a following, a lot of folks are thinking that the Billy Strings fans, the Billy Strings faithful, might snap up some of these last-minute tickets. Wilco's going to be there, Sheryl Crow, Lucas Nelson, Rodney Crowell, Stephen Wilson Jr., and a long list of eclectic but very talented people at this year's Willie Nelson's 4th of July picnic.
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1: 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It kind of brings everyone together for a few minutes before the day gets crazy. 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
1: Just wanted to say The Ranch is kind of my happy place. I put it on and it feels like home. Y'all play stuff nobody else remembers anymore. 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

If I say summer vacation and you only think about beaches and drinks with like umbrellas in it, let me introduce you to the new trend called Coolcations in less than 10. First, it's Brooks and Dunn with Neon Moon on the Ranch.

0: That feeling when you hit downtown after a high school football game, boots dusty, heart full, music loud. 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
1: I got my toes in the water, then the sand. 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

0: getting tropical vacation style with the Zach Brown Band. 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I'm Brandon Michael, and when I think of vacation, that's what I think of. I think of being on the hot sand, having a drink in my hand, no deadlines, you know, like a cruise or some kind of Mexican beach vacation. That's what I think about. The whole Jimmy Buffett, like Zach Brown Band experience. But that's not the only option on the table. In fact, a brand new trend in vacations called coolcations is experiencing a massive surge. Like, we're talking places I would never have thought of to go for a summer vacation, like Iceland, Norway, Switzerland, the Canadian Rockies. Someplace you have to not go and get swimming trunks for, but like a winter coat to go to. And I like Canada. I think that's pretty cool. I don't want to wrestle a bear or anything, but I don't know. There's something kind of appealing to that. I was talking to my son. We're trying to plan for a senior trip. Yes, that does make me feel old. And he suggested taking a cruise to Alaska or going to stay like an Airbnb in Canada and seeing a bear. You know, it doesn't sound like the worst idea ever, but I just can't wrap my head around a non-tropical version of vacation. And I know that's just my taste and everybody's got their own, but what do you think? I mean, would you enjoy like a coolcation in the middle of the summer? You go to where like there's a bunch of snow and ice and maybe you can snow ski. 903-534-1041. I'd love to hear your opinion on that.
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1: 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In fact, every morning I take Vivian to school, I drop her off. I head to HTO on Old Jacksonville Highway to get my coffee. 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

0: That's why Yoakum singing about himself with Honky Tonk Man. 104.1, 103.7 The Ranch, and more of the best country ever made. Coming up from legends like Trisha Yearwood, Sweethearts of the Rodeo, and Billy Dean. But before we get there, we got to talk about beating the summer heat. It's good. Look, it's bad now. It's going to get even worse. This is going to be one of the hottest summers ever. And I suggest you do a little swimming to cool off. 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

The suspense is killing me because we don't have any confirmation on the rumors that she's going to be touring with her husband, Garth Brooks, in the second half of this year. Trisha Yearwood now, it's X's and O's on the road.

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0: That's Alabama's The Closer You Get on 104.1, 103.7 The Ranch, and more of the best country ever made. Coming up from Reba McEntire and George Strait. And if you are a George Strait fan, and I know you are, you're going to love his performance from this past weekend. I don't know if you've seen it or had a chance to hear it, but at the Alan Jackson final concert, the finale, Alan Jackson hanging up his boots, he got on stage with George Strait and they sang Murder on Music Row, and you better believe it was absolute country music magic. Now, if you haven't seen it, or if you haven't heard it, there's a couple of options for you. First, you can watch the entire thing on Peacock. They got it up for streaming. I highly suggest it for every single country music fan in the world. And here's what just got announced. They're going to make it a live album, too. And the pre-order details are just now coming out. You can do the pre-orders online at Alan Jackson's website, okay? And they're going to ship it out on December the 31st. Now, it's going to include all of his biggest hits from the night, like Drive for Daddy Gene, Remember When, and the Yes, That Murder on Music Row. So, once again, if you haven't watched it, you haven't heard it, you got to fix that, okay? That Murder on Music Row duet with George Strait and Alan Jackson is everything you need to know about country music, in my opinion.
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1: Quick message. I'm not even sure what to say, except The Ranch just feels like it was made for folks around here. You play the stuff we actually grew up on.

0: Shania Twain, That Don't Impress Me Much on 104.1, 103.7 The Ranch, more of the best country ever made. Coming up, and I think it's going to impress you, I got you Little Texas, Chris Stapleton, and more all lined up. But first, let's get back to Shania Twain. This girl's back on top with a brand new album coming out July the 25th. It's called Little Miss Twain, and so far, everything I've heard from it is amazing. Classic Shania with a little bit of newness on there. Plus, she brings in some country stars like Tanya Tucker to sing. It really is perfect Shania Twain material. If you like Shania, you're going to love this. Once again, Little Miss Twain coming out on July the 25th, and that's the first album in years from Shania.
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3: It's the thought that counts. 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Well, here's the thought. 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

There's a huge party going down at the Los Angeles Memorial Coliseum on Saturday to celebrate America's 250th birthday, and this guy's going to be there representing country. I'm talking about Chris Stapleton, nobody to blame on the ranch.

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There's no one else like Willie. Maybe.

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Restless Heart is the band here on The Ranch. I'm Diane Day. Now, Restless Heart's lead singer Larry Stewart is going to join a couple of other frontmen as they come to Longview in September for Neil McCoy's Angel Network fundraiser. It's a big, big show. I'm going to tell you about it here in just a little bit. As we paint that water tower John Deere green, we're bringing in Joe Dippy on The Ranch, 104.1, 103.7.

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0: Adam is here on The Ranch, 104.1, 103.7, Diane Dave. Okay, I was telling you about Neil McCoy's Big Angel Network show. It's in September, Longview. Every year he does it, all to raise money and keep it local with our kids that are in need medically. It's the East Texas Angel Network. So this year with Neil, who puts on a great show, joining him are the front men of country music. It's three guys who were the lead singers of Lone Star, Restless Heart, and Little Texas. September with the Angel Network. Oh, it's going to be great. 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
1: I was driving back from Henderson last night, and The Ranch had the perfect run of songs. Dolly into Garth into Clint Black. I mean, come on, nobody else does that. Made the whole drive feel kind of magical. Just wanted to say that.
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King George on the Ranch. So good to see him with Alan Jackson Saturday night for his grand finale last call show. Jody Messina getting some fun in on this too. Baby, bye-bye. Ain't putting up with it. It's the Ranch on 104.1 and down at 103.7.

0: Working 9 to 5 with Dolly Parton here on the ranch. She is a hard-working lady, always doing something. Now she has a new travel center, a travel stop, like a Bucky's, a huge one in Tennessee. Who knows if she'll expand from there? I wouldn't doubt it. We love Dolly. We love the original country favorites, and you hear them all here on the ranch. And we got a feeling with Billy Currington. That's going to bring back great memories, and it's coming up in just a little bit. Don't forget about our big 4th of July celebration. A couple of different places in Kilgore to watch. Marshall, Roger Krager's going to be there for their Freedom Fest. Fireworks, drone show at 9:30. Longview at the convention complex. I'll be out there. Hope to see you. We're going to have a patriotic montage at the same time. If you want to park a little bit further away and watch from afar, don't want to do crowds, I get it. 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

0: true classic country favorites like George Jones here on the ranch. Have the Chicks coming up with Wide Open Spaces as we get ready to bring you more great fireworks and a way to enjoy some way to win some great concert tickets and enjoy being out and about. This Friday, I will be in Kilgore, Micro Farms Mission, giving you a way to win Tim McGraw concert tickets to the Dos Equis show in Dallas in September. All you do is come on by. I'm there on Friday from 5 until 7. Micro Farms Missions with great fireworks. You need to get ready for the 4th right in front of Brit's Wine and Dine in Kilgore.
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Brothers, bringing back great memories. It's The Ranch 104.1 and 103.7 as we play you the greatest country music ever made. Welcome to the 1st of July, another scorcher. It's been a crazy week with the pink moon. Now the 1st of the month kicking off and the 4th approaching.

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1: Hi, Ranch. I'm just calling to say thanks. Yeah, you really do make our days better. The grandkids even ask for your station now. That tells you everything.

from the country, and by golly, we're staying here. Tracy Byrd is on the ranch, Diane Day, playing the greatest country music ever made on 104.1 and 103.7. A lot of leaving left to do with Dirk's coming up. Oh, Seminole wind from that Floridian, John Anderson, as we bring you a hot afternoon of July 1st fun and great.

0: 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It's all afternoon long and all evening with Tucko Steve, starting at 7 this evening on the ranch. Thanks for coming along.
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0: That Floridian, John Anderson, bringing in the Seminole wind. Yeah, having wind when it's this hot, starting in July. We appreciate every bit of the wind we can get. Hey, thanks for tuning into The Ranch on 104.1, 103.7. I'm Diane Day. As we, again, say welcome to July and the heat, we also get ready for a great 4th of July Saturday. So many fun events we're going to be telling you about all afternoon long as we get ready to celebrate our nation's 250th birthday. I love that we've got everything in red, white, and blue, all the t-shirts and swag and stuff. So get out and celebrate this weekend with us, okay?
1: These old boots still got a lot of ground. 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

Miss Conley here on The Ranch, 104.1 and 103.7. Earl's a name you don't hear that much lately. No, kind of an older school name, I guess. Hey, it's welcoming you into the July month with heat and great country like Brooks and Dunn.

Brad Paisley, She's Everything here on The Ranch. Man, we got a great lineup coming up. Alan Jackson, Charlie Daniels Band with Drinking My Baby Goodbye. That one will get you going this afternoon. Tim Tillis and Patti Loveless next to kick off this long set for you here on The Ranch. Stay close.

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2: 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This is Shane Smith from Shane Smith and the Saints with Yuengling Flight.
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2: We did have a bus fire back in November of 2019. We had to wing it and convince ourselves that we were going to play the show in Lubbock that night. I really do think it was like a line in the sand. Like, absolutely nothing like this is going to stop what we're trying to do.
4: I know a lot of y'all have been with us for a long time.
2: And we've always been a band, at the end of the day, that was willing to wing it in order to make the show happen. We've tried at every cost to never cancel a show ever in our career. And in order to accomplish that, you have to be willing to not only have a lot of grit and perseverance, but you have to be willing to pivot. You have to be willing to wing it.
4: All right. Thank you so much.
1: Yuengling Flight. Let's wing it.
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1: I'm just calling to say I love The Ranch, like, for real, love it. 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

on now. CDB, Charlie Daniels Band. It's The Ranch, 104.1 and 103.7. I'm Diane Day. As we play you the greatest country music ever made, Mel's Daughter came out with some great tunes in the 90s. This is a big hit. Maybe it was Memphis from Pam Tillis.

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King George is on the ranch, 104.1 and 103.7 with Diane Day, as we play you the greatest country music ever made. Don't know about wearing blue jeans on this hot day, but, you know, it's my

0: Oh, don't wear the jeans today, honey. It's too hot. July 1st, welcome to it. As we get ready for the 4th of July weekend, so much to do in East Texas. Diane Day here at the ranch. Don't forget about the fireworks and freedom in Longview. We're going to be out there. And at 9:30, the biggest fireworks show around. In Marshall, there's another huge fireworks and drone show that starts at 9:30. Roger Krieger at 8 downtown. Tyler at the Parks Department, they've got something big planned. Kilgore as well. Look into it and celebrate the 4th. Well, it's serious, 250th year, but be safe out there, okay?
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and I loved her first. Great for those weddings approaching in July because it's a hot month. No rain. If you want to do something outdoors, this is the time to do it. Dwight Yoakam is on the ranch.

0: Straight's on the ranch, and he and Norma have been together since the early 70s, high school sweethearts, so there's no exes in his life. But he's singing for the common man, you and I, that may have been through a divorce or two or three. And another couple that's made it through the years in country music, Tim McGraw and Faith Hill. We have Faith coming right up with Breathe, and I have ways for you to win tickets to see Tim McGraw in September in Dallas, Doak Eckes Pavilion. You want to go? Well, all you do is come by and see me this Friday. I'll be live, and you can sign up to win those tickets. Come see me in Kilgore, Micro Farms Mission, right across from Brits Wine and Dine, and 5 to 7, plus we have some fireworks for sale. You need them for the 4th. See you Friday.
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2: East Texas. 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

tell you, she came from Fort Worth, but Fort Worth could not hold that girl. Hey, it's Diane Day. We are The Ranch, playing the greatest country music ever made for East Texas. 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It's now Diamond Rio.

Hey, Diane Day with you. Blackhawks every once in a while as we play you the greatest country music ever made. Winding on down. Don't want to get hum and mow in this heat. What do you want to do? Well, want to drink something cool and refreshing. Relax a minute. Maybe turn on the TV. Check out your phone. 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

0: Shania getting sassy here on the ranch. Did you hear she had a little bit of a malfunction with her wardrobe? She had a very tight, skinny, short little black dress as she was doing a show this past weekend. And some of those closest to her or sitting underneath her might have gotten a little peep show. She looks good and she's still going strong. Shania on the ranch. The legends will continue to live on here on the ranch. We have Down at the Twist and Shout coming up, and Josh Turner bringing us a classic with Long Black Train coming up on the ranch.
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chair. Oh, yeah, having fun, Cage Home style with Mary Chapin Carpenter. I'm Diane Day, proud to play you the greatest country music ever made. You have songs that bring back great memories, the ones you can dance to, sing along to. It's funny how these songs just pop up in your memory like you never forgot the words to them. Don't you love how that works? Yeah, me too. We're going back to back all evening long with great country hits. This one is a great one from Josh Turner, bringing us The Long Black Train. Come on, boy.

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0: Okay, Birmingham may be a style of home, not necessarily the town. Which one is he talking about? Tracy Lawrence here on the ranch. Clint Black coming up. Our Taco Steve had a big interview with Clint Black last night. I hope you tuned in and caught that. Taco Steve in the evening, 7 till midnight here on the ranch. Lots of great ways for you to win some concert tickets, fun things for the summer, vacation getaways. You'll enjoy his show evenings here on the ranch.
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Welcome to your first full day of July. Still saw the moon this morning. It was beautiful. Had the pink moon already. And kicking off the first heat advisories. Now get ready for the 4th of July weekend. I hope it's a safe and fun one for you. The group is Shenandoah now on the ranch.

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has a little bit of a honky-tonk attitude here on the ranch. Hey, I've got ways for you to win tickets to see this next guy, Tim McGraw, Dos Equis Pavilion in September. What do you do to win the tickets? Come by and see me. I'm live this Friday in Kilgore as we're selling some fireworks for the 4th. We'll be at Micro Farms Mission in front of Brits Wine and Dine Kilgore, 5 until 7. And I've got ways for you to win the tickets to see this guy, Tim McGraw, with help from the ranch. See you then.

0: Alabama is loving the first degree, no less, here at the ranch. Randy Travis on the way. It's Diane Day. Hey, we have big events planned for the 4th of July. Tyler with some fun stuff. Kilgore has a couple of different fireworks. Marshall as well. I know downtown Marshall, Roger Krager with a free show at 8. Then the fireworks and drone show all begin around 9:30. Same with Longview. Another fireworks and freedom event. Couple of bands, the Longview Orchestra, Symphony Orchestra is there. And the fireworks at 9:30 this Saturday for the 4th of July.
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1: At an intersection, or making a left turn, in your blind spot, right next to you. Motorcycles don't just come out of nowhere, and there is usually one somewhere. How do you see something that's not always easy to see? You look twice. At an intersection, making a left turn, in your blind spot, right next to you. Look twice for motorcycles. There's a life riding on it. A message from TxDOT.
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good stuff from Randy Travis on The Ranch. Hey there, it's Diane Day. We are playing nothing but the greatest country music that's ever been made. 104.1, 103.7, The Ranch, and Garth Brooks, That Summer. I went

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